0: time the mother see one story, although they wait whether I go see him for newspaper.
1: Maybe go see
0: they say
1: him.
0: Allegedly, you say one man is scam bandit. Yes, now.
1: This one's sweet too. You enter.
0: Which one be this one sweet? Maybe me talk on Naimo.
1: Man scam, who they scam?
0: Yes. And they come. See him. A man scam bandit's leader. Of 95 million to supply gun to suspects for inside Christina. He saying go supply gun, give up. He can't pay 95 million. He run.
1: Now he japa. So
0: is even, this a good news or bad news?
1: Even the strength get another strength be that too. That means your lawyer must also hire another lawyer.
0: He get who they pass man, they pass man. Child, they do gri. Get the one way go come. Just be like when Goliath they do, and then small David
1: just come.
0: He just use stone. He never use better thing.
1: He no use arrow. He no use bow.